But I tell a bitch I'm Mary of Shabaria, face of my genital area. The original Richard Ramirez, Christian Rivera, cause my lyrics never sit well, so they wanna give me the chair. Like a paraplegic, and it's scary, call it Harry Carey. Cause every time I'm digging Harry Carey, I'm Mary, a motherfucking dictionary. I'm swearing up and down, they can spit, this shit's hilarious. It's time to put these bitches in the obituary column. We wouldn't see eye to eye with a staring problem. Get the shaft like a staring column.

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She asked, do mountains crumble? I say yes, babe, just like you and I. She say yeah, but do the blue in her eyes vanish just like the bluest sky? When the night comes, strip off you a light. Damn, that's deep. I held it tight. I say yes, babe.

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important issue for all. Apparently that was something humans had created by our way of living. Are we evil?

0: I must have been unconscious most of the time. I remember only the grandiose moment when they all started to sing as if prearranged. The old prayer they had neglected for so many years. The forgotten creed. But I have no recollection how I got underground to live in the sewers of Warsaw for so long a time. The day began as usual. Rive, when it still was dark. Get out, whether you slept or whether worries kept you awake the whole night. You had been separated from your children, from your wife, from your parents. You don't know what happened to them. How could you sleep? The trumpets again. Get out. The sergeant will be furious. They came out, some very slowly, the old ones, the sick ones, some with nervous agility. They fear the sergeant. They hurry as much as they can. In vain. Much too much noise, much too much commotion, and not fast enough. The feldwebel shouts,
1: Achtung! Stillgestand! Na, wird's mal! Oder soll ich mit dem Gewehrkolben nachhelfen? 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
0: The sergeant and the subordinates hit everyone, young or old, strong or sick, guilty or innocent. It was painful to hear them groaning and mourning. I heard it, though I had been hit very hard, so hard that I could not help falling down. We all on the ground who could not stand.

0: I must have been unconscious. The next thing I heard was a soldier saying, "They're all dead." Whereupon the sergeant ordered to do away with us. There I lay aside, half conscious. It had become very still. Fear and pain. Then I heard a sergeant shouting, "Action!" They started slowly and irregularly. One, two, three, four.
1: Action!
0: The sergeant shouted again,
1: "Russia! Nochmal von vorne anfangen! In einer Minute will ich wissen, wie viel ich zur Gaskammer abliefere! 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
0: They began again. First slowly. One, two, three, four. Became faster and faster. So fast that it finally sounded like a stampede of wild horses. And all of a sudden, in the middle of it,

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In fact, he's flipping skint.

had a policeman with him. Though my old man's a dustman, he's got an heart of gold. He got married recently, though he's 86 years old. We said, here, hang on, Dad, you're getting past your prime. He said, well, when you get my age, it helps to pass the time. Hey! My old man's a dustman, he wears a dustman.